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1: Central Wisconsin weather.
2: First warm weather days continue through Monday evening. Smoke and haze for tonight. A chance for showers and thunderstorms toward morning, low 65. Monday could have some morning showers or storms, not severe. Then scattered afternoon storms that could be severe. Damaging winds, large hail, a chance of isolated tornadoes, and locally heavy rainfall are threats. High of 84. Storms will wind down Monday evening. Partly sunny, breezy, cooler Tuesday. Chance for showers. High 75. From the WSAW News Channel 7 studio, I'm First Alert Meteorologist Drew DePaba.

Mr. Worldwide to infinity. You know the roof on fire. We go boogie, oogie, oogie, jiggle, wiggle, and dance like the roof on fire. We go drink drinks and take shots until we fall out like the roof on fire. Now, baby, get my booty naked, take off all your clothes and light the roof on fire. 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
1: Oh, yeah. Yeah, y'all know what it is. Katy Perry, Juicy J.

Though this season of her life had been cold, lonely, and tough, though she slipped back into a darkness she had hoped by now to have overcome, she had learned a beautiful lesson as she kissed her girls goodbye and thanked them for getting her out the house.

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She will save herself this time. And in fact, tonight, she did confirm. 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
1: Wisconsin weather. First alert weather days continue through Monday evening. Smoke and haze for tonight. A chance for showers and thunderstorms toward morning, low 65. Monday could have some morning showers or storms, not severe. Then scattered afternoon storms that could be severe. Damaging winds, large hail, a chance of isolated tornadoes and locally heavy rainfall are the threats. High of 84. Storms will wind down Monday evening. Partly sunny, breezy, cooler Tuesday. Chance for showers. High 75. 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
1: Central Wisconsin weather.
2: First warm weather days continue through Monday evening. Smoke and haze for tonight. A chance for showers and thunderstorms toward morning, below 65. Monday could have some morning showers or storms, not severe. Then scattered afternoon storms that could be severe. Damaging winds, large hail, a chance of isolated tornadoes, and locally heavy rainfall with a threat. High of 84. Storms will wind down Monday evening. Partly sunny, breezy, cooler Tuesday. Chance for showers. High 75. From the WSAW News Channel 7 studio, First Fort Meteorologist, Drew Bebo.

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1: Central Wisconsin weather.
2: First four weather days continue through Monday evening. Smoke and haze for tonight. A chance for showers and thunderstorms toward morning, low 65. Monday could have some morning showers or storms, not severe. Then scattered afternoon storms that could be severe. Damaging winds, large hail, a chance of isolated tornadoes, and locally heavy rainfall to threats. High of 84. Storms will wind down Monday evening. Partly sunny, breezy, cooler. Tuesday chance for showers. High 75. 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
3: First four weather days continue through Monday evening. Smoke and haze for tonight. A chance for showers and thunderstorms for morning, low 65. Monday could have some morning showers or storms, not severe. Then scattered afternoon storms that could be severe. Damaging winds, large hail, a chance of isolated tornadoes and locally heavy rainfall are threats. High of 84. Storms will wind down Monday evening. Partly sunny, breezy, cooler Tuesday. Chance for showers, high 75. From the WSAW News Channel 7 studio, a First Alert meteorologist, Drew Tabin.

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4: First Alert Weather Day continues through Monday evening. Some smoke and haze. We head toward daybreak. A chance for showers or storms. Temperatures starting in the 60s. For Monday, breezy. Morning showers or storms not severe. Scattered afternoon storms that could be severe. Main threats are damaging winds, large hail, a chance of isolated tornadoes, and locally heavy rainfall. The high 84. Storms wind down Monday evening. Partly sunny, breezy, and cooler Tuesday. Chance for showers. High 75. From the WSAW News Channel 7 studio, a First Alert meteorologist, Jeremy Tabor.

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First storm of the day continues through Monday evening. Some smoke and haze. We head toward daybreak. A chance for showers or storms. Temperatures starting in the 60s. For Monday, breezy. Morning showers or storms not severe. Scattered afternoon storms that could be severe. Main threats are damaging winds, large hail, chance of isolated tornadoes, and locally heavy rainfall. The high 84. Storms wind down Monday evening. Partly sunny, breezy, and cooler Tuesday. Chance for showers. High 75. From the WSAW News Channel 7 studio, I'm First Floor Meteorologist Jeremy Tabor.

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5: First Alert Weather Day continues through Monday evening. Some smoke and haze. We head toward daybreak. A chance for showers or storms. Temperatures starting in the 60s. For Monday, breezy. Morning showers or storms not severe. Scattered afternoon storms that could be severe. Main threats are damaging winds, large hail, chance of isolated tornadoes, and locally heavy rainfall. The high 84. Storms wind down Monday evening. Partly sunny, breezy, and cooler Tuesday. Chance for showers. High 75. From the WSAW News Channel 7 studio, a First Alert Meteorologist, Jeremy Tabor.

Though this season of her life had been cold, lonely, and tough, though she slipped back into a darkness she had hoped by now to have overcome, she had learned a beautiful lesson as she kissed her girls goodbye and thanked them for getting her out the house. That maybe

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First Alert Weather Day continues through Monday evening. Some smoke and haze. We head toward daybreak. A chance for showers or storms. Temperatures starting in the 60s. For Monday, breezy. Morning showers or storms not severe. Scattered afternoon storms that could be severe. Main threats are damaging winds, large hail, a chance of isolated tornadoes, and locally heavy rainfall, the high 84. Storms wind down Monday evening. Partly sunny, breezy, and cooler Tuesday. Chance for showers, high 75. From the WSAW News Channel 7 studio, I'm First Alert Meteorologist, Jeremy Tabor.

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First thought weather day continues through Monday evening. Some smoke and haze as we head toward daybreak. A chance for showers or storms. Temperatures starting in the 60s. For Monday, breezy. Morning showers or storms not severe. Scattered afternoon storms that could be severe. Main pressure damaging winds. Large hail. A chance of isolated tornadoes and locally heavy rainfall. The high 84. Storms wind down Monday evening. Partly sunny, breezy, and cooler Tuesday. Chance for showers. High 75. From WSAW News Channel 7 Studio, I'm First Ward Meteorologist Drew Lucavo.

small chance for showers and thunderstorms this morning as the atmosphere recharges for the afternoon. A better chance for strong to severe storms arrives later today. Highs this afternoon, 86. Storms end early tonight, lows near 66. Turning partly sunny Tuesday, highs near 76. And a little more sunshine on the way Wednesday, highs approaching 80. From the WSAW News Channel 7 studio, I'm First Alert Meteorologist.

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2: Small chance for showers and thunderstorms this morning as the atmosphere recharges for the afternoon. A better chance for strong to severe storms arrives later today. Highs this afternoon, 86. Storms end early tonight, lows near 66. Turning partly sunny Tuesday, highs near 76. And a little more sunshine on the way Wednesday, highs approaching 80. From the WSAW News Channel 7 studio, I'm First Alert Meteorologist Chad Franzen.

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2: 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Yeah.

happy Monday. Hopefully y'all had a good weekend. We are seeing some weather coming to the area. Chance of showers and storms this morning. Some clearing with sunny and hazy skies. Then tonight, scattered showers and thunderstorms developing this afternoon into tonight. Highs around 86. Okay, coming up, how much do you need to retire? For you, how much would you be comfortable with? What most people say, we'll talk about. And are you even thinking about retirement? No, we're not. We'll work forever, right? But we'll talk about it. We'll do your history lesson, things you may not have remembered about the 20th day of July. And a Michigan couple suing Taylor Farms. I mean, you know why, but I will give you details coming up with some trending news. On the way, Alex Warren with his latest fever dream. Right now, Tame Impala, it's Dracula. It's on Hot 96.7. Good morning.

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1: What's trending?
2: Good morning. So Jenny's Ice Cream celebrating the end of the World Cup with a Ted Lasso-inspired flavor called Biscuits with the Boss. The salted butter sweet cream is packed with shortbread cookie pieces. Two McDonald's breakfast sandwiches are rolling out across the U.S. The honey brown butter bacon, egg, and cheese biscuit adds a brown butter sauce to the classic, and then the honey butter brown butter chicken biscuit replacing the sausage patty with a crispy chicken filet. Pillsbury has recalled 735,000 rolls sold at Walmart. The hard roll dough and the Kaiser roll dough may contain glass. Walmart removed the dough from the shelves. Drake placed a $1.5 million bet on Argentina beating Spain in the World Cup final. The rapper recently lost $1 million wager on Conor McGregor. Now there's a site called thedrakecurse.com with logos of his lost bets. He did lose. Spain beat Argentina 1-0. And soccer fan Gus Hulley going viral because he drank a beer from each country that participated in the World Cup. The Londoner says he spent $400 purchasing 48 beers from 48 competing countries. Gus drank a beer every time a team was eliminated. And a Michigan couple suing Taylor Farms and Taco Bell because they got sick after eating the Taco Bell. On June 30th, public health officials say five states have 1,600 infected linked to Taco Bell. 94 people have been hospitalized. No deaths have been reported. And a UK bar recently banned six footers from a single night. London's diner for 100 hosted a dating night, included where no one could be over 6 foot. Participants said, the height rule was odd, but we still had fun. Today is Get Out of the Doghouse Day, International Cake Day, Fortune Cookie Day, National Lollipop Day, International Chess Day, and Ugly Truck Day. That's some trending news for you on Hot 96.7. 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

0: small chance for showers and thunderstorms this morning as the atmosphere recharges for the afternoon. A better chance for strong to severe storms arrives later today. Highs this afternoon, 86. Storms end early tonight, lows near 66. Turning partly sunny Tuesday, highs near 76. And a little more sunshine on the way Wednesday, highs approaching 80. From the WSAW News Channel 7 studio, I'm First Alert meteorologist Chad Franzen.
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1: Hot 96.7, different countdown the days to retirement. Good morning, it's Corey with K. How much would you need to retire? I want you to think about this. For you specifically, how much money would you need to retire? 715-345-0967. You can call or text, get a hold of me in the talk and text line. So a new survey says about $1.2 million in savings. Be comfortable before they can stop working. Some people did say around $500,000 would be fine and they would retire. So I want to know for you, $1.2 million or more, less, how much do you need to retire and feel comfortable? Okay, call or text. We'll talk some more about it because I get it. Life's hard, man. Got to think about things way in the future that you don't want to think about. But how much would you need to retire? Okay, average person, average American says $1.2 million in their savings to feel comfortable. What would it be for you? Call or text. Get a hold of me in the talk and text line. We'll talk some more about it coming up. 715-345-0967.

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Have you started thinking about retirement? Have you looked at your 401k? Yes and no, okay? A new survey has come out, and the average American says $1.2 million in their savings before they can say, I can retire and be comfortable. $1.2 million. How much would it be for you? Off the talk and text line saying, I guess that would be fine. I'd want more, but $1.2 million, I guess, is the number. Sure. $1.2 million to retire comfortably. What would it be for you? Call or text 715-345-0967. Let me know. Right now, the latest from Khalid. Good morning.

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1: Good morning. 49 days left till Labor Day. Things you may not have remembered about the 20th day of July. How about on this date, 1903, the Ford Motor Company shipped its first automobile. 1968, the first Special Olympics held in Chicago. On this date, 1976, Hank Aaron hit his 755th home run, the final home run of his career. 1984, Revenge of the Nerds debuted in the theaters. How about on this date, 1994, O.J. Simpson offered a $500,000 reward for the capture of his wife's real killer. On this date in 2010, Playboy launched a safe-for-work website. How about on this date in 2012, The Dark Knight Rises was released in the theaters. 2015, Miranda Lambert and Blake Shelton announced that they were divorcing after 4 years of marriage. 2017, O.J. Simpson was granted parole from prison after serving 9 years of his 33-year sentence. And on this date in 2021, Jeff Bezos flies to space aboard his new Shepard NS-16. So there you go. Things you probably didn't remember about today. Coming up, we'll get a check on hot headlines, a check on this weather, and more on Hot 96.7. Good morning.
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2: Good morning. The U.S. reported another service member killed in Iraq during a controlled detonation of a downed Iranian drone. The news came as U.S. forces launched new airstrikes Sunday against Iran's Revolutionary Guard following missile attacks that killed two American troops in Jordan. One service member remains missing and unidentified remains are being examined. Millions across the Midwest and Northeast are still enduring hazardous air quality from Canadian wildfire smoke. Relief from smoke may arrive later this week, though limited rainfall could spark additional wildfires, prolonging the hazardous air conditions. Days of wildfire smoke exposure are becoming more frequent in Wisconsin and account for an estimated 250 premature deaths in Wisconsin every year. And youth ATV and UTV participation is on the rise in the state, and the Wisconsin Department of Natural Resources is urging families to put safety first. Riders 12 and older must complete a state-approved safety course and carry proof of certification. State law requires riders under 18 wear helmets and all UTV occupants must buckle up. Adult guidance can make the difference between preventing a crash and a tragedy.
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3: Small chance for showers and thunderstorms this morning as the atmosphere recharges for the afternoon. A better chance for strong to severe storms arise later today. Highs this afternoon, 86. Storms end early tonight, lows near 66. Turning partly sunny Tuesday, highs near 76. And a little more sunshine on the way Wednesday, highs approaching 80. From the WSAW News Channel 7 studio, I'm First Alert meteorologist Chad Franzen.

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4: Good morning. High chance of severe weather tonight. Highs around 86. Coming up, have you seen the latest Britney Spears theory? Well, we got to talk about it because even our kids get involved. See all the details coming up this morning. And two men recently found out 38 years later that they were switched at birth. I will give you details on it coming up with some trending news in the next 6 minutes. Here's Bruno Mars. Good morning.

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1: What's trending?
2: Good morning. So Olive Garden is now requiring photo ID for its never-ending pasta pass. I don't want people sharing. Kyle Busch's 11-year-old son, Bexton, recently won his first race. He competed in a restricted mini sprint at Port City Raceway in Tulsa. His mother, Samantha, posted the victory on Instagram. Tesla has developed a balance bike for kids ages 2 to 5. The bike is priced at $250 and will debut July 31st. It's lightweight magnesium frame with Tesla logo on the side. The seat slides to 5 heights. The bike does not have any pedals. Taco Bell asking fans to come back to the restaurant, even though the outbreak is still ongoing. Taco Bell posted the following on a notes app and then posted to their social media saying, we want you to hear it from us. We take our health and safety seriously and have removed all affected Taylor Farms lettuce from Taco Bell stores. So go ahead and enjoy your Taco Bell today. Mexico has issued a travel advisory warning citizens about the growing Taco Bell parasite outbreak in the U.S. The advisory says the risk level is medium and travelers heading north should just be aware. People across 34 states have gotten sick. And a man recently wandered through Times Square in New York City while naked. Tourists and workers stared in disbelief. No one was arrested. There was no reason he did this. And two North Dakota men recently learned through DNA testing that they were switched at birth 38 years ago. Their names are Kyle and Jeremy, are suing United Medical Center, saying the mix-up robbed them of their lives they should have had. Hospital records no longer exist. The hospital says their staff is not responsible. Celebrating birthday today. Happy birthday. You celebrated with these celebrities. Gisele Bündchen turns 46. Omar Epps, 53. Sandra Oh, 55. Terry Irwin, 62. And Carlos Santana turns 79. That's some trending news for you on Hot 96.7. Good morning.
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0: small chance for showers and thunderstorms this morning as the atmosphere recharges for the afternoon. A better chance for strong to severe storms arrives later today. Highs this afternoon, 86. Storms end early tonight, lows near 66. Turning partly sunny Tuesday, highs near 76. And a little more sunshine on the way Wednesday, highs approaching 80. From the WSAW News Channel 7 studio, I'm First Alert meteorologist Chad Franzen.
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Hot 96.7. Good morning. It's Corey with K. So what celebrity conspiracy theory do you totally believe in? So Britney Spears' son, Jaden, recently defended her for being a clone. He posted, I see the one video on TikTok that has like 1.2 million likes. And then the caption, the biggest theory ever, is Britney Spears still alive? Bro, you can go to her page and see her right there. You guys are tweaking. Do you find it silly when people spread rumors, like clone theories? It makes me really know that a lot of stuff on media is exaggerated and fake because people know how gullible others are and use it to their advantage. So which celebrity theory, conspiracy theory, do you believe in? 715-345-0967. I'm curious. Call or text. Get a hold of me on the talking text line. Right now, Zara Larson. Good morning.

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Hot 96.7. So we're talking about celebrity conspiracy theories. So Britney Spears' son Jaden took to the internet to say, like, you guys need to knock it off. My mom is alive and upright. But people say she's a clone. So I want to know wild celebrity conspiracy theories. Now, if you look on the internet, there are many. But off the talk and text line, got this. Nicolas Cage is a vampire. Listed a photograph, a antique dealer listed a photograph on sale on eBay. The photograph was taken around 1870, and according to this man, Nicolas Cage was in it. Now I want to see this photo, which I could totally see that one happening. Another one I saw on the internet is Beyonce's sister Sloane. That's her daughter, and not actually her sister. I don't know about that one, but...

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2: Good morning. The U.S. reported another service member killed in Iraq during a controlled detonation of a downed Iranian drone. The news came as U.S. forces launched new airstrikes Sunday against Iran's Revolutionary Guard following missile attacks that killed two American troops in Jordan. One service member remains missing and unidentified remains are being examined. Millions across the Midwest and Northeast are still enduring hazardous air quality from Canadian wildfire smoke. Relief from smoke may arrive later this week, though limited rainfall could spark additional wildfires, prolonging the hazardous air conditions. Days of wildfire smoke exposure are becoming more frequent in Wisconsin and account for an estimated 250 premature deaths in Wisconsin every year. And youth ATV and UTV participation is on the rise in the state, and the Wisconsin Department of Natural Resources is urging families to put safety first. Riders 12 and older must complete a state-approved safety course and carry proof of certification. State law requires riders under 18 wear helmets and all UTV occupants must buckle up. Adult guidance can make the difference between preventing a crash and a tragedy.
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3: Small chance for showers and thunderstorms this morning as the atmosphere recharges for the afternoon. A better chance for strong to severe storms arrives later today. Highs this afternoon, 86. Storms end early tonight, lows near 66. Turning partly sunny Tuesday, highs near 76. And a little more sunshine on the way Wednesday, highs approaching 80. From the WSAW News Channel 7 studio, I'm First Alert meteorologist Chad Franzen.

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1: So, morning, we are on a severe weather watch for tonight. Could see some wild winds and thunderstorms tonight. Coming up, we will do your Horoscope Monday, find out what this week's going to look like. Another episode of Redneck Romance, when you think you're having a hard time finding love. Hey, at least you're not in these situations. And the Michigan couple suing Taylor Farms. You know why, but I'll give you all the details. Coming up with some trending news right now. Olivia Rodrigo, good morning.

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1: What's trending?
2: Good morning. So Jenny's Ice Cream celebrating the end of the World Cup with a Ted Lasso-inspired flavor called Biscuits with the Boss. The salted butter sweet cream is packed with shortbread cookie pieces and named after Ted Lasso's daily ritual. Two new McDonald's breakfast sandwiches are rolling out across the U.S. The Honey Brown Butter Bacon Egg and Cheese Biscuit adds brown butter sauce to the classic, and the Honey Brown Butter Chicken Biscuit replaces a sausage patty with a crispy chicken fillet. The sandwiches will debut tomorrow. Pillsbury has recalled 735,000 rolls sold at Walmart. The hard roll dough and Kaiser roll dough may contain glass. Walmart removed the dough from the shelves. Drake placed a $1.5 million bet on Argentina beating Spain in the World Cup final. He recently lost $100 on his wager from Conor McGregor. And a site named thedrakecurse.com logos his lost bets. So there you go. Spain did beat Argentina 1-0. Soccer fan Gus Hulley is going viral because he drank a beer from each country that participated in the World Cup. The Londoner says he spent $400 purchasing 48 beers from 48 competing countries. Gus drank beer every time a team was eliminated. And a Michigan couple suing Taylor Farms and Taco Bell because they got sick after eating Taco Bell in Michigan on June 30th. Public health officials say five states have had 1,600 infections linked to Taco Bell. 94 people have been hospitalized. No deaths have been reported. And a UK bar recently banned six-footers from a singles night. Londoner's Diner from 100 host dating nights included one where the height limit was for participants. Said the height rule was odd, but the night was still fun. Today, National Get Out of the Doghouse Day, International Cake Day, Fortune Cookie Day, Lollipop Day, International Chess Day, and Ugly Truck Day. That's some trending news for you on Hot 96.7. Good morning.
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0: small chance for showers and thunderstorms this morning as the atmosphere recharges for the afternoon. A better chance for strong to severe storms arrives later today. Highs this afternoon, 86. Storms end early tonight, lows near 66. Turning partly sunny Tuesday, highs near 76. And a little more sunshine on the way Wednesday, highs approaching 80. From the WSAW News Channel 7 studio, I'm First Alert meteorologist Chad Franzen.
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Hot 96.7. Good morning. It's Corey with Kay. Happy Monday. Horoscope Monday. Let's see what our week is going to look like. So, Aries, it may feel as if something or someone is trying to keep you from moving ahead with your ambitious goals and aggressive nature. At first, you might resent this ball and chain attached to your ankle, but on closer examination, you'll see that it's going to be helpful. Lucky day on Saturday. Taurus, there are many times when you may shrink from a situation in disgust or perhaps boredom. You're usually anxious to move from one scene and get on with the next. Feel free to call the shots and speak your mind this week. Lucky day on Wednesday. Gemini, make sure you have the proper resources to pull yourself out of a jam along the way. The old ways of doing things is practical, tested, and tried and true for a reason, so don't dismiss it altogether. Lucky day today. Cancer, other people are likely to be anxious to get up and moving with their plan. It might be better for you to hang a bit and see how things pan out before you take action. Let others go across the river first to learn the best way. Lucky day on Friday. Leo, your heart has been active, and you're probably feeling the need to take charge of certain relationships. Instead of being too hasty in your pursuit of romance, you should probably be doing more planning. Look at the situation for a long-term perspective and see if the partnership is heading the way you want to based on how things are moving. Lucky day on Tuesday. And Virgo, there is solid grounding to your emotions right now, and they may help you stabilize your sensitive feelings. As you become more attuned to your needs, you may discover that recent actions in romance and love may not have been particularly appropriate. Lucky day on Thursday. We'll take a little break and be back for Horoscope Monday on Hot 96.7. Good morning.

0: 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Good morning. It's Corey with K. Horoscope Monday. What can the rest of us look forward to? Libra, you're letting your brain do too much of the driving. It's time to let your heart take over and have its needs to tend for a while. As your energy shifts, so will that of people around you. Let them react however you will. Lucky day on Wednesday. Scorpio, concentrate on nurturing your needs right now instead of trying to accommodate the needs of others. There is a difficult tension that arises when you try to confront someone who really doesn't want to be confronted. The best way to handle the situation is to leave the person alone and tend to your own emotions this week. Lucky day on Friday, Sagittarius. Things may roll along nicely in love and romance and then suddenly run into a snag. Perhaps you failed to recognize an important birthday or anniversary. Perhaps you were expected to act a certain way or do something you failed to do. Lucky day today. Capricorn, you may feel more centered than usual, which encourages you to stand up for yourself and say the things you must to people who need to hear them. There may have been recent arguments with a partner, but those should subside by now. Lucky day on Saturday. Aquarius, everyone is anxious to go first. You can't all go at once, yet no one knows whose turn it is. Don't put the pedal to the metal this week. Instead, ease slowly into the intersection. Okay? Quote, unquote. Lucky day on Wednesday. And Pisces, you're anxious to take action, especially when it comes to matters of the heart. But be careful about acting too hastily. It's important that you and your loved one be on the same page first. Lucky day on Thursday. You can check those out at hot96.7fm.com. 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

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Coming up, we'll do Run Neck Romance. I'm freezing.

into spooky things, okay? And so I wanted to share this because I was like, OMG, yes. But if you weren't, this would be terrible, okay? Redneck romance all the way. Like, do you not know your partner at all? Apparently, Japanese landlords paying people $550 to spend the night in homes with tragic histories. That's why we're talking about this. Okay, so there's homes where, like, people have died in disturbing ways. Like, that's what it is. The landlord wants to certify that these homes are ghost-free. Demand for these discounted homes is rising because of affordability issues. How bad is that? Where someone died in this home, and it's like, oh, no, you can live here for a discount. And see that there's no ghost here. I think the tenants would be like, oh, no, there's ghost activity, even if there weren't, just to keep the discounted rate. I know I would. Coming up, we'll get one more check on hot headlines, another check on this weather, and more.

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1: Good morning. The U.S. reported another service member killed in Iraq during a controlled detonation of a downed Iranian drone. The news came as U.S. forces launched new airstrikes Sunday against Iran's Revolutionary Guard following missile attacks that killed two American troops in Jordan. One service member remains missing and unidentified remains are being examined. Millions across the Midwest and Northeast are still enduring hazardous air quality from Canadian wildfire smoke. Relief from smoke may arrive later this week, though limited rainfall could spark additional wildfires, prolonging the hazardous air conditions. Days of wildfire smoke exposure are becoming more frequent in Wisconsin and account for an estimated 250 premature deaths in Wisconsin every year. And youth ATV and UTV participation is on the rise in the state, and the Wisconsin Department of Natural Resources is urging families to put safety first. Riders 12 and older must complete a state-approved safety course and carry proof of certification. State law requires riders under 18 wear helmets and all UTV occupants must buckle up. Adult guidance can make the difference between preventing a crash and a tragedy.
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2: Small chance for showers and thunderstorms this morning as the atmosphere recharges for the afternoon. A better chance for strong to severe storms arrives later today. Highs this afternoon, 86. Storms end early tonight, lows near 66. Turning partly sunny Tuesday, highs near 76. And a little more sunshine on the way Wednesday, highs approaching 80. From the WSAW News Channel 7 studio, I'm First Alert meteorologist Chad Franzen.

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2: Good morning. Happy Monday. Hopefully y'all had a good weekend. We are going to see some thunderstorms later today into this evening. Severe weather tonight on the watch. And Taco Bell asking fans to come back to the restaurants, even though the parasite outbreak. We'll get you details coming up with some trending news in the next 6 minutes. 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

0: What's trending?
1: Good morning, Olive Garden now requires IDs for their never-ending pasta pass. Kyle Busch's 11-year-old son, Bexton, recently won his first race. He competed in a restricted micro sprint at Port City Raceway in Tulsa. His mother, Samantha, posted the victory on Instagram. Tesla has developed a balance bike for kids ages 2 to 5. The bike is priced at $250 and will debut July 31st. It's a lightweight magnesium frame with a Tesla logo on the side. The seat slides to 5 height. The bike doesn't have any pedals. Taco Bell asking fans to come back to their restaurants, even though the outbreak is still ongoing. Taco Bell posted the following on a notes app. We want to hear it from us. We take our health and safety seriously and have removed all affected Taylor Farms lettuce from Taco Bell stores. So go ahead and enjoy your Taco Bell today. Mexico has issued a travel advisory warning citizens about the growing Taco Bell parasite outbreak in the U.S. The advisory says the risk level is medium for travelers heading north. People across 34 states have gotten sick. A man recently wandered through Times Square in New York City while naked. Tourists gasped and workers shared in disbelief. No arrests were made. The streaker did not say why he did it. And two North Dakota men recently learned through DNA testing that they were switched at birth 38 years ago. Kyle and Jeremy are suing Unity Medical Center, saying the mix-up robbed them of their lives they should have had. Hospital records no longer exist. The hospital says their staff is not responsible. Celebrating a birthday today, happy birthday. You celebrate it with these celebrities. Gisele Bündchen turns 46. Omar Epps, 53. Sandra Oh turns 55. Terry Irwin, 62. And Carlos Santana turns 79. That's some trending news for you on Hot 96.7. Good morning.
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Kick it off Friday with the Classic Car Show and Jerry Schmidt Band. 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And, of course, that fireworks show at dusk. 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Good morning. Did you know?

Though this season of her life had been cold, lonely, and tough, though she slipped back into a darkness she had hoped by now to have overcome, she had learned a beautiful lesson as she kissed her girls goodbye and thanked them for getting her out the house. That maybe,

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6: Small chance for showers and thunderstorms this morning as the atmosphere recharges for the afternoon. A better chance for strong to severe storms arrives later today. Highs this afternoon, 86. Storms end early tonight, lows near 66. Turning partly sunny Tuesday, highs near 76. And a little more sunshine on the way Wednesday, highs approaching 80. From the WSAW News Channel 7 studio, I'm First Alert meteorologist Chad Franzen.

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4: When I met you in the summer, to my heartbeat sound, we fell in love as the leaves turned.

small chance for showers and thunderstorms this morning as the atmosphere recharges for the afternoon. A better chance for strong to severe storms arrives later today. Highs this afternoon, 86. Storms end early tonight, lows near 66. Turning partly sunny Tuesday, highs near 76. And a little more sunshine on the way Wednesday, highs approaching 80. From the WSAW News Channel 7 studio, I'm First Alert meteorologist Chad Franzen.

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3: Small chance for showers and thunderstorms this morning as the atmosphere recharges for the afternoon. A better chance for strong to severe storms arrives later today. Highs this afternoon, 86. Storms end early tonight, lows near 66. Turning partly sunny Tuesday, highs near 76. And a little more sunshine on the way Wednesday, highs approaching 80. From the WSAW News Channel 7 studio, I'm First Alert Meteorologist Chad Franzen.

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3: What game do you hate playing with your kids? 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
1: What game do you hate playing with your kids? 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
2: Hazy, hot, humid weather on the way for the afternoon. A good chance for very strong to severe thunderstorms on the way for the late afternoon hours. Highs today near 86. Stronger storms between 6 and 9 o'clock tonight. Skies clearing out thereafter. Lows near 66. Turning partly sunny and cooler on Tuesday. Highs near 76. And sunny skies Wednesday. Highs in near 80. From the WSAW News Channel 7 studio, I'm First Alert meteorologist Chad Franzen.

0: You could use a revamp with a new vibe, sis. I don't need a big feature or a new sidekick. 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I don't need to wear a wig to make you like it. I'm a two-time you ain't new, I win. 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All my ops waiting for me to be you, I bet. Said I got drive, I don't need a car. Money really all that we fiending for. I'm doing things they ain't seen before. Fans ain't dumb, but extreme is star. I'm a demon lord, fall off what I ain't seen the horse. Called your bluff at a sight the source. Baby, yeah. Something that I need no more.
1: Yeah, trick.
0: I said what I said, I'd rather be famous instead. I let all that get to my head.

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1: First alert weather day continues through this evening for severe storms. Variably cloudy with scattered storms, severe in nature, damaging winds, large hail, isolated tornadoes, and locally heavy rainfall possible. Then partly cloudy overnight, the low 63. Breezy and cooler on Tuesday, partly sunny, chance for spotty showers, high 75. A fair amount of sunshine on Wednesday, high 73. Partly cloudy on Thursday with a high near 80. From the WSAW News Channel 7 studio, I'm First Alert Meteorologist Jeremy Tabin.

5967. Hey, hi, what up? It is T-Rav back with you on this Monday afternoon. Thanks so much for allowing us to be a part of your day. I know you got a lot going on, but we got the hottest hits on the radio like this from Zara.

Martin Garrix, Ed Sheeran. It's Hot 96.7. It's T-Rev back with you on this Monday. 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

0: Harry Styles on Hot 96.7, and while Harry and Zoe Kravitz are gearing up for their wedding, it seems they're going to repeat a pattern from Kravitz's first wedding, which she got married back in 2019. That marriage only lasted a year, but they got married at her dad's three-story 18th century mansion. Lenny Kravitz has quite the compound out in the Bahamas, and it looks like that's where Zoe wants to marry Harry. Same place as the last one. Hopefully this marriage lasts longer than a year. We'll see. I'm T-Rab. Sienna Spiral up next. 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
1: First Alert Weather Day continues through this evening for severe storms. Variably cloudy with scattered storms, severe in nature, damaging winds, large hail, isolated tornadoes, and locally heavy rainfall possible. Then partly cloudy overnight, the low 63. Breezy and cooler on Tuesday, partly sunny. Chance for spotty showers, high 75. A fair amount of sunshine on Wednesday, high 73. Partly cloudy on Thursday with a high near 80. From the WSAW News Channel 7 studio, I'm First Alert Meteorologist Jeremy Faven.

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0: 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Good to be with you on this Monday. It is T-Rav. Hey, putting your plans together for this week. 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

0: Spain beat Argentina. Took 106 minutes, took some extras, but they won 1-0. You got your World Cup champions crowned, and now we move on to American football. Packers, by the way, report to training camp next week. First practice is on Wednesday, a week from Wednesday, July 29th. And that means, well, that means family night at Lambeau Field scheduled for Friday, August 7th. That is right around the corner. Football season's coming. I'm looking forward to it. Zara Larson, Ed Sheeran on the way next. Plus an updated check of that WSAW First Alert forecast coming up.
1: First Alert Weather Day continues through this evening for severe storms. Variably cloudy with scattered storms, severe in nature, damaging winds, large hail, isolated tornadoes, and locally heavy rainfall possible. Then partly cloudy overnight to low 63. Breezy and cooler on Tuesday, partly sunny. Chance for spotty showers, high 75. A fair amount of sunshine on Wednesday, high 73. Partly cloudy on Thursday with a high near 80. From the WSAW News Channel 7 studio, I'm First Alert Meteorologist Jeremy Tabin.

The following is a severe weather bulletin. The National Weather Service has issued tornado watch number 501, effective until 11 p.m. This watch includes the following counties in Wisconsin: Langlade, Lincoln, Marathon, Menominee, Oneida, Portage, Shawano, Waupaca, and Wood. Remember, a tornado watch means the conditions are favorable for the development of severe weather, including tornadoes, large hail and damaging winds, in and close to the watch area. While severe weather may not be imminent, persons should remain alert for rapidly changing weather conditions and listen for later statements and possible warnings. 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

0: been kicking with T-Rap. Hey, the Drake curse continues. So, like, what was it, 2 weeks ago, Conor McGregor tore his ACL. Less than a minute into that UFC fight, Drake put $1 million on that. Well, Drake placed a $1.5 million bet on Argentina beating Spain in the World Cup. That didn't end well. Of course, Spain beat Argentina 1-0. The Drake curse continues. Stay with us. More hit music coming up. Teddy Swims and The Kid LAROI next on Hot.
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The two-day festival Celebrate Plover begins Friday, runs Saturday out at Lake Packawa Park in Plover. Can't wait. I think you got probably one more fireworks show in you.

0: 7. It's C-Rab. Yeah, I know Spain won the World Cup, but the big winners, beer manufacturers, ranch dressing, and soccer jerseys. Even my dad got a soccer jersey. I saw him over the weekend, and it was hanging by his closet, and it was a USA soccer jersey. I'm like, you bought one? He goes, yeah. And then they lost the next day. Anyway, beer. 14.4 billion beers were drank during the World Cup. That's with a B. Hidden Valley Ranch says their sales of the ranch dressing skyrocketed 20% because of foreign tourists discovering the condiment. And as far as jerseys, 23 million jerseys worldwide purchased for the World Cup. Not bad. Oh, yeah, by the way, Spain, they beat Argentina yesterday, 1-0. Pink Panthers, Malcolm Todd, more music coming up next. It's Hot 96.7.
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5: First Alert Weather Day continues through this evening for severe storms. Variably cloudy with scattered storms, severe in nature, damaging winds, large hail, isolated tornadoes, and locally heavy rainfall possible. Then partly cloudy overnight, below 63. Breezy and cooler on Tuesday, partly sunny. Chance for spotty showers, high 75. A fair amount of sunshine on Wednesday, high 73. Partly cloudy on Thursday with a high near 80. From the WSAW News Channel 7 studio, I'm First Alert Meteorologist Jeremy Tavon.

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Welcome to it, the Drive at 5. Wrap it up this Monday, one day down, four more to go. Giving you the hottest hits on the radio for your cruise home. This is Olivia Rodrigo now. 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

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It's Hot 96.7. I'm T-Rav. I'm telling you, we are stacking awesome weekends, one right after another. Last weekend, lots going on. This coming weekend, you got to celebrate Clover out at Lake Packawa.

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Begins in the morning with the volleyball tournament. Live music, Soul Whiskey at 2, Outlawed at 8. They will play a little bit before, but totally after, like the best fireworks show in the area at dusk on

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0: 96.7, wake up tomorrow morning the right way. Do it with Corey with a K. The More Music Morning Show, weekday mornings from 6 to 10. And if you're up early listening to Corey and you get hungry, McDonald's breakfast sandwiches. Brand new ones rolling out tomorrow. The new one is called the Honey Brown Butter Bacon Egg and Cheese Biscuit. Woo! A lot of words. And also, they have a new Honey Brown Butter Chicken Biscuit. That's going to replace the sausage patty with a crispy chicken filet. Sandwiches are out tomorrow at McDonald's. I'm hungry. Tame Impala, Bella Kay. More hit music coming up next.
1: First alert weather day continues through this evening for severe storms. Variably cloudy with scattered storms, severe in nature, damaging winds, large hail, isolated tornadoes, and locally heavy rainfall possible. Then partly cloudy overnight to low 63. Breezy and cooler on Tuesday, partly sunny. Chance for spotty showers, high 75. A fair amount of sunshine on Wednesday, high 73. Partly cloudy on Thursday with a high near 80. From the WSAW News Channel 7 studio, I'm First Alert Meteorologist Jeremy Tabin.

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0: Taylor Swift apparently refuses to live in a different city from Travis Kelce. Swift plans to stay in Missouri as Kelce begins preparations for the upcoming NFL season. By the way, training camp a week from Wednesday. Friends say they will not be one of those celebrity couples who live apart. They have a simple promise to stay together. They've seen too many Hollywood couples drift apart because of, well, being in different places. If Travis needs to be somewhere for football, Taylor says, that's my home and that's where I will be. It's like a normal couple, right? You marry somebody, you usually live in the same house as them. But, you know, celebrity world, different than the world that you and I live in. I'm T-Rabbit, Hot 96.7. 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
1: Madonna fresh off her halftime show at the World Cup on Hot 96.7. Post Malone kicked the day off by performing Sunflower. Justin Bieber mixed in. I think he was the only one that actually performed live. BTS, of course, part of the show. Also, Shakira. I'm T-Rab with you for a bit longer. Then we'll pass the mic on to Tanya Hayes. She is in after 7 o'clock. And we'll update that WSAW First Alert forecast. 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
2: First Alert weather day continues through this evening for severe storms. Variably cloudy with scattered storms, severe in nature, damaging winds, large hail, isolated tornadoes, and locally heavy rainfall possible. Then partly cloudy overnight, to low 63. Breezy and cooler on Tuesday, partly sunny. Chance for spotty showers, high 75. A fair amount of sunshine on Wednesday, high 73. Partly cloudy on Thursday with a high near 80. From the WSAW News Channel 7 studio, I'm First Alert meteorologist Jeremy Tabo.